band I wrote it as a trio for Michael McDonald and James and I to sing together, because we used to sing a lot in the 80s and 90s. Quincy called this the other Trinity. I can still see him right in front of me with Michael smiling as we sang those three parts. There'll never be another like James Ingram. I miss him so much. So James, this is for you and your memory. God bless you.

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The bleeding hearts and the artists.

0: The Night Life.
1: The Night Life.
2: Daddy OG Production.
3: Better keep it all in focus.
4: Disco incontri in blu della settimana.